0: single thing, some really missing me. And all those things we used to do. Hey, what's up, though? What's up,
1: what's up, what's up?

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1: 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Don't you know, loco? Don't you know, loco?

0: Mix.
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1: No break.
2: Yo, man.
3: Yo.
2: Open up, man.
3: What do you want, man?
2: My girl just caught me.
3: So it wasn't you.
2: All right.

0: before you go, there's something I want you to have.
1: Oh, it's beautiful. But wait a minute, isn't this?
0: Yeah, yes it is.
1: But I thought the old lady dropped it into the ocean in the air.
0: Well, baby, I went down and got it for you.

0: O melhor mix do Brasil. Mix.
1: Like the legend of the Phoenix. All ends with beginnings.

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1: 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And I realize that everything I do is affecting the people around me.

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1: Direto.
0: No break.
2: When I met you in the summer, to my heartbeat sound, we fell in love as the leaves turn

0: No Break.
1: Oh, baby, how you doing? You know, I'm gonna come right to the chase, huh? Some women were made. But me, myself, I like to think that I was created for a special purpose. Now, what's more special than you?